on Monday night at the Symphony. We're profiling the Dresden Philharmonic. We just heard their performance, Richard Wagner's A Faust Overture. That was a May 1996 recording made at the Lukaskirche in Dresden. Our conductor was Michel Passon. A little later, we'll hear the intermezzo from Notre Dame by composer Franz Schmidt. But first, the Symphony No. 3 in E-flat, Opus 97, the Rhenish Symphony by Robert Schumann. Marek Janowski conducts the Dresden Philharmonic.

on Monday night at the Symphony. We heard the Dresden Philharmonic, conducted by Marek Janowski, performing Robert Schumann's Symphony No. 3 in E-flat, Opus 97, known as the Rhenish Symphony. 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Program also features Haydn's Symphony No. 49 and Schumann's Symphony No. 2, October 9th and 10th at Raleigh's Maimonde Concert Hall. Tickets and more information at 919-733-2750 or online at ncsymphony.org. Well, in our next hour, after 9 p.m. Eastern, we've got an incredible twofer. We'll hear Beethoven's Symphony No. 6, The Pastoral, in its entirety, as well as Max Bruch's thrilling Violin Concerto No. 1 in G minor. That version features violin soloist Sarah Chang. It is not to be missed. But first, music of composer Franz Schmidt. His dates were 1874 to 1939. He wrote an opera based on the Victor Hugo novel Notre Dame, and this is the intermezzo. Herbert Kegel conducts the Dresden Philharmonic.

0: On the classical station, the intermezzo from Franz Schmidt's opera Notre Dame, based on the Victor Hugo novel. Herbert Kegel conducted the Dresden Philharmonic. Coming up next, more Monday Night at the Symphony, and we'll have Max Bruch's monumental Violin Concerto No. 1 in G minor.
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0: Thank you for listening to theclassicalstation.org, and welcome to Monday Night at the Symphony, where we're profiling the Dresden Philharmonic, one of Europe's great ensembles, and it's located in that eastern German city. In this hour, we'll hear Beethoven's Sixth Symphony, the Pastoral. That's coming up a little later, and we'll hear it in its entirety. But first, the Violin Concerto No. 1 in G minor by composer Max Bruch. His dates were 1838 to 1920. Interesting fellow, popular in his own time, is known outside of his wonderful music a little bit for his disagreements with Johannes Brahms. Supposedly, he once said, "If I were to meet Brahms in heaven, I shall have myself transferred to hell."

quite a thing to say. We're going to listen now to a June 2009 recording of Brooks' Violin Concerto No. 1 in G minor, Opus 26, recorded at the Lukaskirche in Dresden. Kurt Mazur is conducting the Philharmonic, and our featured violinist is Sarah Chang.

on the Classical Station. We heard Violin Concerto No. 1 in G minor, Opus 26, by composer Max Bruch. Kurt Mazur conducted the Dresden Philharmonic, which we're profiling tonight on this program, Monday Night at the Symphony. And our featured violinist was Sarah Chang. If you have an older, unused car, truck, motorcycle, RV, boat, any vehicle really, sitting around, guess what? 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We continue our profile of the Dresden Philharmonic with a 1989 recording of Beethoven's Symphony No. 6, the Pastoral Symphony. This is from a laser light digital series, The World of the Symphony. In this volume, they look at Beethoven. And this symphony has a very, I think, very special history. December 23rd, 1808, in Vienna, in the Theater an der Wien. The heat was out and it was ice cold inside. A concert entirely of new and popular Beethoven music. First on the program, the Symphony No. 5. Next on the program, the Symphony No. 6, which we'll hear tonight. And I want you to pay special attention to the second movement, which is captioned Scene at a Brook. Beethoven in the score has noted the musicality of the call of the nightingale, the quail, and the cuckoo. We'll hear the Dresden Philharmonic conducted by Herbert Kegel.

0: And that was Ludwig von Beethoven's Symphony No. 6 in F, Opus 68, Pastoral, performed by the Dresden Philharmonic and conducted by Herbert Kegel. Music in the Night is up next.
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Thank you to Mark for announcing. I'm Aaron Kling, and that's all the time we have for Monday Night at the Symphony. But the band plays on with Music in the Night here at the Classical Station. Our first piece is Claude Debussy's Arabesque No. 1 with Gordon Fergus Thompson playing piano. Enjoy the piece, and please enjoy the show.

And that was Claude Debussy's Arabesque No. 1, featuring Gordon Fergus Thompson playing piano. Ever wish you could tell us exactly what you think of the music you're hearing? 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Our next piece is Wolfgang Amadeus Mozart's Serenade No. 3 in DK185, performed by the Academy of Ancient Music and conducted by Christopher Hogwood, with Jaap Schroeder playing violin. Enjoy the piece.

And that was Wolfgang Amadeus Mozart's Serenade No. 3 in DK185, performed by the Academy of Ancient Music and conducted by Christopher Hogwood, with Jaap Scherder as our violinist. Our next piece is Jean Sibelius's Serenade No. 1 in D, Opus 69A, performed by the Philharmonia Orchestra and conducted by Vladimir Ashkenazy, with Boris Belkin playing the violin.

And that was Jean Sibelius's Serenade No. 1 in D, Opus 69A, performed by the Philharmonia Orchestra and conducted by Vladimir Ashkenazy, with Boris Belkin playing violin. Our next piece is Johannes Brahms' Ballade in G Minor, Opus 118, No. 3, with Van Cliburn playing piano.

0: And that was Johannes Brahms' Ballade in G Minor, Opus 118, Number 3, with Van Cliber playing piano.
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0: 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Our first piece for the hour is Tchaikovsky's Dance of the Little Swans from Act 4, Swan Lake, Opus 20, performed by the Slovak Philharmonic Orchestra and conducted by Mikhail Halas.

You just heard Tchaikovsky's Dance of the Little Swans from Act 4, Swan Lake, Opus 20. Performed by the Slovak Philharmonic Orchestra and conducted by Mikhail Halas. Tomorrow, Tuesday, September 29th, join the Classical Station at Norse Brewing, 203 Brook Street in Wake Forest from 3:30 to 6:30 for Education Fund Membership Appreciation Day. 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Our next piece is Eric Coates' Four Centuries Suite, performed by the BBC Philharmonic and conducted by John Wilson.

And that was Eric Coates' Four Centuries Suite, performed by the BBC Philharmonic and conducted by John Wilson. This next piece is an arrangement of Thelo Teilono, Romero, by Ankel Romero. Suite Andaluza, with Ankel Romero playing guitar.

And that was an arrangement of Celedonio Romero by Anka Romero, Sweet Andaluza, with Anka Romero playing guitar. And our final piece of Music in the Night, Georg Philipp Telemann's Sonata in G Minor for Flute and Viola da Gamba, performed by the Baroque Ensemble of Limoges and conducted by Christoph Kohn, or Christoph Kahn. Sleepers Awake is just after this piece.

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And that is all the time we have for Music in the Night. You are now listening to Sleepers Awake. I remain your host, Aaron Kling, here at the Classical Station, and it is my pleasure to bring you from midnight all the way to 6 a.m. in the morning. Our next piece is Ludwig von Beethoven's String Quartet No. 10 in E-flat, Opus 74, Harp, performed by the Tokyo String Quartet. Enjoy the piece, and enjoy the show.

And that was Ludwig von Beethoven's String Quartet No. 10 in E-flat, Opus 74, Harp, performed by the Tokyo String Quartet. Ever wish you could tell us exactly what you think of the music you're hearing? Now you can. 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Our next piece is Joseph Haydn's Symphony No. 82 in C, The Bear, performed by the Berlin Philharmonic and conducted by Herbert von Karajan. Enjoy the piece.

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0: 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Our next piece is Wolfgang Amadeus Mozart's Clarinet Concerto in AK-622, performed by the Boston Symphony Orchestra and conducted by Charles Munch, with Benny Goodman playing clarinet. This piece was recorded July 1956 at the Berkshire Music Festival at Tanglewood.

And that was Wolfgang Amadeus Mozart's Clarinet Concerto in AK-622, performed by the Boston Symphony Orchestra and conducted by Charles Munch, with Betty Goodman as our clarinet. Our next piece is Barbara Harbach's Symphony No. 7, O Pioneers, performed by the London Philharmonic Orchestra and conducted by David Angus. This symphony is adapted from Harbach's opera, O Pioneers, based on Willa Cather's novel of the same name.

And that was Barbara Harbach's Symphony No. 7, O Pioneers, performed by the London Philharmonic Orchestra and conducted by David Angus. Our next piece is Johann Sebastian Bach's Concerto for Two Violins in C Minor, BWV 1060, performed by El Giardino Armonico and conducted by Giovanni Antonini, with Avi Avital playing mandolin and Giovanni Antonini playing recorder.

0: And that was Johann Sebastian Bach's Concerto for Two Violins in C Minor, BWV 1060, performed by Il Giardino Armonico, with Giovanni Antonini as our conductor. Avi Avital played mandolin, and Giovanni Antonini played recorder.
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And that was George Frideric Handel's Music for the Royal Fireworks, performed by Le Concert des Nations, and conducted by Jordi Savall. 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

0: And that was Antonín Dvořák's Slavonic Dances, Opus 72, performed by the Royal Philharmonic Orchestra and conducted by Anton Duranty.
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0: 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Our next piece is Georg Philipp Telemann's Suite in A Minor for Recorder and Strings, performed by Les Borédés de Montréal and conducted by Francis Couperin. Francis Couperin will be playing recorder. Enjoy.

That was Georg Philipp Telemann's Suite in A Minor for Recorder and Strings, performed by Les Boreades de Montreal, with Francis Colprin playing recorder. Our next piece is Maurice Ravel's La Valse, performed by the Vienna Philharmonic and conducted by Lorin Mazel.

You just heard Maurice Ravel's La Valse, performed by the Vienna Philharmonic and conducted by Lorin Maazel. Our next piece is Franz Liszt's Mephisto Waltz No. 2, with Life Over Andes playing piano. Enjoy the piece.

0: And that was Franz Liszt's Mephisto Waltz No. 2, with Life Over Andes playing piano.
1: Oliver Sacks wrote, "Music can pierce the heart directly. 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
0: 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Our next piece is Nikolai Rimsky-Korsakov's Christmas Eve Suite, performed by the Swiss Romande Orchestra and conducted by Ernest Ansermet.

And that was Nikolai Rimsky-Korsakov's Christmas Eve Suite, performed by the Swiss Romande Orchestra and conducted by Ernest Ansermat. Our next piece is Robert Schumann's Piano Concerto in A Minor, Opus 54, performed by the London Symphony Orchestra and conducted by Colin Davis, with Alethea de la Rocha playing piano.

0: Schumann's Piano Concerto in A Minor, Opus 54, performed by the London Symphony Orchestra and conducted by Colin Davis, with Alethea de la Rocha playing piano.
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0: You're listening to the final few pieces of Sleepers Awake. Just about tucking us in now before Richard McCorkle comes in with Rise and Shine to greet that morning light. Our next piece, or one of our final pieces for the evening, is Louis Spohr's String Quintet No. 3 in B Minor, Opus 69, performed by the New Haydn Quartet with Sander Papp playing second viola. Enjoy the piece.

Our last piece was Louis Spohr's String Quintet No. 3 in B minor, Opus 69, performed by the New Haydn Quartet with Sander Papp playing second viola. And the final piece for Sleepers Awake, before we switch over to Rise and Shine, Edvard Grieg's Norwegian Dances, Opus 35, performed by the English Chamber Orchestra and conducted by Raymond Leppard. I've been your host, Aaron Kling. Please welcome Richard McCorkle to the microphone.

Edvard Grieg with Norwegian dances performed by the English Chamber Orchestra under the direction of Raymond Lepard. We continue with George Friedrich Handel with his recorder sonata in D minor. Mikaela Petri will play a recorder, and playing harpsichord is none other than Keith Jarrett.

like Bach, Beethoven, and Brahms? How about Schubert, Saint-Saëns, and Sibelius? 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

Good morning and welcome to Rise and Shine on the Classical Station, your home of great classical music. My name is Richard McCorkle. It's a pleasure spending this morning with you listening to the music that we love. Today is Tuesday, September 29th, 2026. Let's take a look at the weather for Central and Eastern North Carolina. Today will be mostly sunny with a high near 84. Tonight we'll have patchy fog in the early morning, otherwise partly cloudy, with a low around 61. And for our Wednesday, we'll have patchy fog in the morning again, otherwise sunny, with a high near 86. Current conditions at the Raleigh-Durham International Airport, it is mostly cloudy with a temperature of 68 degrees. And in a few moments, I'll be announcing our classical conundrum for today. This week's conundrum theme is night. And great classical music will be our faithful companion this morning with works we can look forward to by composers such as Sergei Prokofiev, Antonio Vivaldi, and Giuseppe Verdi. Let's begin our Tuesday edition of Rise and Shine with French composer Joseph Bologna, Chevalier de Saint-Georges. Mikhail Halas will conduct the Czech Chamber Orchestra, and they'll perform Symphony in G.

We just enjoyed Joseph Bologna Chevalier de Saint-Georges, his Symphony in G, performed by the Czech Chamber Philharmonic under the direction of Mikhail Halas. This week's Classical Conundrum theme is night, and here is today's Classical Conundrum. What piece was based on and named after a nocturnal Aloysius Bertrand poem? I'll read that again. What piece was based on and named after a nocturnal Aloysius Bertrand poem? If you know the answer, you can message us on Facebook or call me in the studio at 919-556-0123. We continue with Italian opera great Giuseppe Verdi. The La Scala Philharmonic Orchestra will perform overture to Nabucco. Riccardo Muti conducts.

Italian opera composer Giuseppe Verdi, the overture to Nabucco, the Scala Philharmonic Orchestra performed under direction of Riccardo Muti. I'm going to repeat our classical conundrum today so I can have a little bit more clarification. So what piece was based on and named after a nocturnal poem by Aloysius Bertrand? What piece was based on and named after a nocturnal poem by Aloysius Bertrand? And of course, if you know the answer, you can message me on Facebook or you can call me right here in the studio at 919-556-0123. Let's continue with a piece that is apropos, Autumn from Four Seasons by Antonio Vivaldi. Gil Shaham will play violin with the Orpheus Chamber Orchestra.

Violinist Gil Shaham joining the Orpheus Chamber Orchestra performing Autumn from Four Seasons by Antonio Vivaldi. Thanks to iBiblio at the University of North Carolina for its streaming support. iBiblio, the Internet's library, helps the classical station bring great classical music to the world. 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I'm Richard McCorkle. Good morning to you, and I hope you're having a great morning. Be sure to follow us on Facebook and Instagram at The Classical Station to stay on top of all things classical. And we also have a YouTube channel. You can find us at The Classical Station -897. You can give us a follow as we add exciting and informative content on a regular basis. We continue with Sergei Prokofiev. The Philadelphia Orchestra, under the direction of Eugene Ormandy, will perform Symphony No. 1 in D, also known as the classical, and this is written in the style of Haydn, but with a 20th century twist.

Such a fun piece for our Tuesday morning. The Symphony No. 1 in D, the Classical by Sergei Prokofiev, performed by the Philadelphia Orchestra. Eugene Ormandy conducted. Let's continue with a waltz by Emil Vultejfel, Diamond Rain, performed by the Slovak State Philharmonic Orchestra. Alfred Valter conducts.

0: Emil Valtefel with the Diamond Rain, a waltz performed by the Slovak State Philharmonic Orchestra under the direction of Alfred Walter.
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0: And good morning to you. You're listening to Rise and Shine on the Classical Station, your home of great classical music. I'm Richard McCorkle. It's a pleasure spending this Tuesday morning with you. Today is September 29th, 2026. Let's take a look at the weather for central and eastern North Carolina. Today will be mostly sunny with a high near 84. Tonight will be partly cloudy with a low around 61. And tomorrow for our Tuesday, it'll be foggy in the morning.

Guys, the rest of the day will be sunny with a high near 86. Current conditions at the Raleigh-Durham International Airport. We have a few clouds with a temperature of 65 degrees. And in a few moments, I'll be announcing our classical conundrum for today. This week's conundrum theme is night. And great classical music continues this morning with works we can look forward to by 19th century Russian composer Alexander Borodin, as well as Wolfgang Amadeus Mozart and Antonin Dvorak. In the meantime, let's enjoy a work by German composer Johann Friedrich Fasch, who lived from 1688 till 1759. Raymond Lepard conducts the English Chamber Orchestra, and they'll perform Concerto in D for trumpet and two oboes. Wynton Marsalis is our featured trumpetist.

Trumpetist Wynton Marsalis joining the English Chamber Orchestra with a performance of Concerto in D for trumpet and two oboes. Raymond Lepard conducted, and it was composed by German Johann Friedrich Fosch. This week's Classical Conundrum theme is night, and here's today's Classical Conundrum. What piece was based on and named after a nocturnal poem by Aloysius Bertrand? What piece was based on and named after a nocturnal poem by Aloysius Bertrand? If you know the answer, you can message us on Facebook or call me in the studio at 919-556-0123. We continue with the Czech Philharmonic Orchestra, conducted by Semyon Biskov, performing Carnival Overture by Antonín Dvořák.

Carnival Overture by Antonín Dvořák. Semyon Bishkov conducted the Czech Philharmonic. Let's continue with prolific Austrian composer Wolfgang Amadeus Mozart. We will listen to the Academy of Ancient Music perform Symphony in D, an early Mozart symphony. Christopher Hogwood directs.

Wolfgang Amadeus Mozart's Symphony in D, performed by the Academy of Ancient Music, Christopher Hogwood directed. You're listening to Rise and Shine. I'm Richard McCorkle, and this is the Classical Station, your home of great classical music. Let's continue with 19th century Russian composer Alexander Borodin. The Eastman Rochester Pops Orchestra will perform Polovetsian March from Prince Igor. Frederick Fennell conducts.

Alexander Borodin's Polovetsky in March from Prince Igor. Frederick Fennell conducted the Eastman Rochester Pops Orchestra. We continue with Japanese composer Joe Hisaishi with Howl's Moving Castle. The composer will conduct the Royal Philharmonic Orchestra, and this features Phil Cobb playing trumpet.

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0: And good morning to you. You're listening to Rise and Shine on the Classical Station, your home of great classical music. My name is Richard McCorkle. It's a pleasure spending this Tuesday morning with you, listening to the music that we love. Today is September 29th, 2026. Let's take a look at the weather for Central and Eastern North Carolina. Today will be mostly sunny with a high near 84. Tonight will be partly cloudy with a low around 61. And tomorrow for our Wednesday, we'll start off with some patchy fog in the morning, and then it'll be turning sunny with a high near 86. Current conditions at the Raleigh-Durham International Airport, we have a few clouds with a temperature of 65 degrees. And in a few moments, I'll be announcing our classical conundrum for today for the final time before revealing today's answer. The classical conundrum theme for this week is night. And great classical music continues this hour with works we can look forward to by Johann Strauss Jr. and Spanish composer Manuel de Falla. In the meantime, let's enjoy a work by Lebanese-French composer Gabriel Yared. The Academy of St. Martin in the Fields will perform As Far as Florence. And this is from the soundtrack to the 1996 film The English Patient. Harry Rabinowitz will direct.

From the soundtrack to the 1996 film The English Patient, As Far as Florence, composed by Gabriel Yared, Harry Rabinowitz directed the Academy of St. Martin in the Fields. This week's classical conundrum theme is night, and here is today's classical conundrum. What piece was based on and named after a nocturnal poem by Aloysius Bertrand? What piece was based on and named after a nocturnal poem by Aloysius Bertrand? If you know the answer, you can message us on Facebook or call us in the studio at 919-556-0123. We continue with Spanish composer Manuel de Falla, who lived from 1876 till 1946. Leonard Bernstein will conduct the New York Philharmonic, and they'll perform three dances from the Three-Cornered Hat.

The delightful Three Dances from the Three-Cornered Hat by Manuel de Falla, performed by the New York Philharmonic. Conducting was Leonard Bernstein. We continue with Hungarian composer Ferenc Farkas, who lived from 1905 till the year 2000. The Vienna Quintet will perform early Hungarian dances right here on the Classical Station, your home of great classical music.

Hungarian composer Ferenc Farkas with the Vienna Quintet performing his early Hungarian dances. Today's Classical Conundrum is made possible by the North Carolina Opera presenting Georges Bizet's Carmen, Friday, October 16th, 7:30 p.m., and Sunday, October 18th, 2 p.m., at the Martin Marietta Center for the Performing Arts in Raleigh.

This week's classical conundrum theme is night, and here was today's classical conundrum. What piece was based on and named after a nocturnal poem by Aloysius Bertrand? If you guessed Gaspard de la Nuit, you are correct. Maurice Ravel was inspired by Bertrand's darkly romantic, image-rich prose, which blends macabre and dreamlike scenes. The title Gaspard comes from its Persian root meaning treasurer of the night, evoking a mysterious, possible evil figure. I want to thank everyone who participated today. We had Clark in Duplin County, Christine and Rico in Montpelier, Virginia, Scott and Edith in Killdevil Hills, Doug in Apex, Paul in Garner, Roger in Nashville, North Carolina, Andrew in Jackson, Mississippi, Alicia in Mebane, Andrew in St. Louis, Missouri, Ann in Chapel Hill, Barb in Cary, Bev in Durham, Bill in Mebane, Charlie in Williamston, Cynthia in Clayton. We also had Diane in Chapel Hill, Fernando and Marion Snow Camp, Gordon and Linda in Southern Pines, Greg and Julie in Cleveland Heights, Ohio, Henrik in Chapel Hill, Jackson in Raleigh, Jeff and Autumn in Whitsitt, Jenny in Durham, Jason in Ontario. We also had Mark in Gouldsboro, Pennsylvania, Ginger in Boone, Marsha in Chapel Hill, Jim in Liberty, Joanne in Wilson, Kathy in Randleman, Kim in Fayetteville, Lisa and Carlos in Durham, Matt in Burlington, Michael in Peoria, Illinois, Pamela and Greg in Morrisville, Stephen Graham, John in Asheville, Stephen in Hillsboro, Thayer and Tammy in Chapel Hill, Tim in Rocky Mount, Tom in Garner, Tricia in Whitsitt, Wanda in Hope Mills, Willard in Apex, Carolyn in Raleigh, and Ann in Cary. Thank you again for all who participated. Well, let's play the Maurice Ravel's composition, Gaspard de la Nuit. Pianist Marta Argerich will perform.

0: A concert performance by pianist Marta Argerich performing Gaspar de la Nuit by Maurice Ravel.
1: Passion, desire, danger. 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
0: And you're listening to Rise and Shine on the Classical Station. I'm Richard McCorkle. It's a pleasure spending this morning with you, getting our day off to a great start. Today is Tuesday, September 29th, 2026. And let's listen to the Figaro Polka by Johann Strauss Jr., who lived from 1825 till 1899. Johannes Wiltner will conduct the Czechoslovak State Philharmonic.

The Figaro Polka by Johannes Strauss Jr., performed by the Czechoslovak State Philharmonic under the direction of Johannes Viltner. We continue with Richard Wagner with the Ride of the Valkyries from Die Walküre, the second music drama in the Ring cycle. This is from the historic recording by the Vienna Philharmonic under the direction of Sir George Schulte.

0: symphonies and concertos, ballet and waltzes, sonatas and cantatas, quartets and trios, suites and chorales, ballads and more. 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
1: 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My name is Richard McCorkle, and it is an honor and privilege to be spending this morning with you, listening to the music that we love and getting our day off to a great start. 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Let's begin this hour with German Baroque master Johann Sebastian Bach. Renowned guitarist and lutenist Julian Bream will perform Lute Suite in A minor.

Renowned guitarist and lutenist Julian Bream performing the Lute Suite in A minor, composed by Johann Sebastian Bach. 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You're listening to Rise and Shine, and I'm Richard McCorkle, and it's a pleasure spending this morning with you at the Classical Station listening to the music that we love. Let's continue with French composer Claude Debussy. We'll listen to his work, La Demoiselle à l'Heure. Stéphane Triot will play cello, and Olivier Herbert-Boucard will play piano.

just beautiful. La Demoiselle Elieu by Claude Debussy. Stéphane Traillot played cello and Olivier Herbert Boucard played piano. You're listening to Rise and Shine, and I'm Richard McCorkle. Classical Cafe is coming up shortly here on the Classical Station with works by Ludwig van Beethoven, Gabriel Fauré, and Wolfgang Amadeus Mozart, and more. So be sure to stay with us and continue to listen and enjoy Classical Cafe with your host, George Leaf, right here on the Classical Station. Let's continue with Ferdinand Ries, who was a friend, pupil, and secretary of Ludwig van Beethoven. Uwe Grad will conduct a New Zealand Symphony Orchestra, and they'll perform piano concerto in E-flat. Our pianist is Christopher Hinterhuber.

0: Ferdinand Ries with Piano Concerto in E flat. Christopher Hinterhuber played piano and joined the New Zealand Symphony Orchestra under the direction of Uwe Grod. A great way to stay in tune with everything that's happening at the Classical Station is to sign up for our e-newsletter Crescendo. 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

music by the American composer David Diamond to begin today's Classical Café. We heard his 1948 symphonic poem, The Enormous Room. Gerard Schwartz conducted the Seattle Symphony in that recording. 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From there, click on Donate and then on Matching Gifts. Now to round out this first hour of Classical Café, we'll hear the Symphony No. 2 in A Major by Russian composer Vasily Kalinnikov. He was one of those many composers who had tragically short lives, a mere 35 years, living from 1866 to 1901. Kalinnikov completed his second symphony in 1897, and it abounds in delightful melodies and colorful orchestration. In our recording, Veronika Dudorova conducts the Symphony Orchestra of Russia.

0: a magnificent work from the pen of Russian composer Vasily Kalinnikov. We heard his Symphony No. 2 in A major. Veronika Dudorova conducted the Symphony Orchestra of Russia in our recording. 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You won't want to miss a note.
1: We've got brass, trumpets and trombones, tubas and horns. 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
0: Welcome back to Classical Cafe. I'm your host, George Leaf. Delighted to have you listening along with me. We begin this hour of our program with music by the Swedish composer Franz Berwald, who lived from 1795 to 1868. Berwald was multi-talented, not only a composer, but also a businessman who ran a sawmill and a glass factory. He composed four symphonies, each with a nickname. We're going to hear his Symphony No. 2 in D major, called Symphony Capricious. Nimbieri conducts the Gothenburg Symphony in our recording.

0: the music of Swedish composer Franz Berwald. That was his Symphony No. 2 in D major. Nemijärvi conducted the Gothenburg Symphony in that recording.
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0: 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Classical Cafe continues now with music from the Baroque era. Sylvius Leopold Weiss was a German composer who lived from 1687 to 1750. He was known as one of the foremost lutenists of his time, and on occasion he played with Johann Sebastian Bach. We'll hear the Passacaglia from Weiss's Lute Suite, number 14. Our performer is David Russell, performing on the guitar.

We enjoyed the music of German composer Silvius Leopold Weiss. That was the Passacaglia from his Lute Suite No. 14. Our performer was David Russell playing the guitar. 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Next on Classical Cafe, we turn to the music of Ludwig van Beethoven. He often published works in groups of three, and in 1798 he published his first three violin sonatas as his Opus 12. We're going to hear the second of them. It's in the key of A major. Our performers are violinist James Ennis and pianist Andrew Armstrong.

Music by Ludwig van Beethoven. We enjoyed his Sonata for Piano and Violin, Opus 12, Number 2, in A Major. Our performers, James Ennis playing the violin and Andrew Armstrong playing the piano. 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And now to round out this hour of our program, we'll hear a short work for the harp by French composer Alphonse Hasselmans, who lived from 1845 to 1912. We'll hear his etude, Opus 44, entitled La Source, played for us by Lily Lesquine.

0: a sublime work by French composer Alphonse Hasselmans. That was his etude, Opus 44, entitled Lost Source, played for us by Lily Leskeen. 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And be sure to follow us on Facebook and Instagram at The Classical Station to stay on top of all things classical. 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
0: Welcome back to Classical Cafe. I'm your host, George Leaf. So glad to have you listening along with me today. What were you doing when you were 15? Wolfgang Amadeus Mozart had already composed 14 symphonies. We will now hear his Symphony No. 14 in A major, which shows the influence of his friend and one-time teacher, Johann Christian Bach. In this recording, Christopher Hogwood conducts the Academy of Ancient Music.

The Marvelous Music of Mozart. That was his symphony number 14 in A major. Christopher Hogwood conducted the Academy of Ancient Music. Every week on All Request Friday and the Saturday Evening Request Program, you can request your classical favorites and send a special dedication by clicking Request Music on the Classical Station's app or at our website, theclassicalstation.org. It's easy, and we love hearing what you've chosen for us. Next on Classical Cafe, a work by French composer Gabriel Fauré, his Pavane. The Pavane was a stately dance once popular at the Spanish court. Fauré wrote this sublime piece in 1887 for piano, later orchestrating it and adding a chorus. In our recording, we'll hear the English Chamber Orchestra under Andrew Litton with saxophone soloist Branford Marsalis.

One of the most famous works by French composer Gabriel Fauré is Pavane. In that recording, we heard the English Chamber Orchestra conducted by Andrew Litton, saxophone soloist Branford Marsalis. Love classical music? 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Next on Classical Cafe, music by Russian composer Peter Tchaikovsky. In 1882, he wrote a set of six pieces for piano solo. We're going to hear the last of them, entitled Sentimental Waltz, as arranged for violin and orchestra. In this recording, Joseph Sakharovits both plays the violin and conducts the London Festival Orchestra.

Music by Peter Tchaikovsky. That was his Sentimental Waltz, Opus 51, No. 6, as arranged for violin and orchestra. In that recording, Joseph Sakharov played the violin and conducted the London Festival Orchestra. 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And have you downloaded our app yet? 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Now for our penultimate piece, we turn to Franz Liszt, the greatest piano virtuoso of the 19th century. In 1833, Liszt wrote a concerto for piano and string orchestra in E minor, writing the word malediction, meaning curse, over the opening theme. The work is thus known as Liszt's Malediction Concerto. We'll hear it played now by the London Symphony Orchestra under Ivan Fischer. Our piano soloist is Georges Bolette.

a dramatic and virtuosic piece by Franz Liszt. That was his Malediction Concerto in E minor. In that recording, we heard the London Symphony under Ivan Fischer. Our piano soloist in that recording, Georges Bolette. Well, it's been my pleasure to bring you the music today on Classical Cafe. I invite you to stay tuned for As You Like It, coming up next with your host today, Emily Rose. You'll be hearing works by Schumann, Boccherini, Mendelssohn, and other great composers. To round out today's Classical Cafe, let's enjoy a work by the Dutch composer Unno Kok Willem van Wassenaer, who lived from 1692 to 1766. We'll hear his Concerto in F minor. Sir Neville Mariner conducts the Academy of St. Martin in the Fields.

0: We have enjoyed the music of Dutch composer Unico Willem van Wassenaer. That was his concerto in F minor. Neville Mariner conducted the Academy of St. Martin in the Fields. My name is George Leaf, and I hope you've enjoyed the music today as much as I've enjoyed bringing it to you. Please stay tuned now for As You Like It with Emily Rose.
1: 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In Virginia, we are W292 DF, Bassett Forks. W275 AW in Danville. In North Carolina, we are W202.

Mark Pontus giving us this reflective piano performance of Robert Schumann's Scenes from Childhood, Opus 15. I'm Emily Rose, and you've joined me for As You Like It here at the Classical Station. Next, we turn to Cello Concerto No. 9 in B-flat by Luigi Boccherini. I Solisti Veneti, performing, led by Claudio Scimone. Ofra Harnoy is our featured cellist.

0: We've enjoyed the beautiful music of Luigi Boccherini, Cello Concerto No. 9 in B-flat, G4 82. I Solisti Veneti, performing, led by Claudio Scimone, Ofra Harnoi, our featured cellist. Stay tuned for more music up ahead. We have an opera announcement coming up.
1: 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This is Dr. Jay Pearson, the host of Thursday Night Opera. Come with me into the Wolf's Glen, a demonic and supernatural place that is featured in our upcoming opera, Der Freischütz, The Free Shooter by Karl Maria von Weber. 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
0: Welcome back to an afternoon of enduring classical musics. This is As You Like It, and I'm your host, Emily Rose. Next, we turn to Francesco Antonio Rossetti. This is Concerto for Two Horns and Orchestra in F. The SWR Symphony Orchestra of Baden-Baden performing. Holger Schröter-Siebeck conducting with two horn soloists, Sarah Willis and Klaus Wallendorf.

0: We've been enjoying the work of Francesco Antonio Rossetti, concerto for two horns and orchestra in F, performed by the SWR Symphony Orchestra of Baden-Baden. Holger Schroeter-Siebeck conducted, and our solo hornists were Sarah Willis and Klaus Wallendorf. 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
0: Next on As You Like It, we turn to Mendelssohn, Gardiner, and Haydn. So first, Felix Mendelssohn, Symphony No. 3 in A minor, Opus 56, entitled Scottish. The Israel Philharmonic Orchestra performing, led by Leonard Bernstein.

Leonard Bernstein conducted the Israel Philharmonic Orchestra in the shining production of Felix Mendelssohn's Symphony No. 3 in A minor, Opus 56, Scottish. I'm Emily Rose, and you've tuned in to As You Like It. So glad to have you with me this afternoon. 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Our next artist is Marcel Granzani. We will be hearing Rhapsody, Yolanda Condonassis, our featured harpist.

0: Marcel Granzani, Rhapsody. Yolanda Kondonassis, our featured harpist. Thank you for tuning in to As You Like It here at the Classical Station. Stay tuned. 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
0: 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We will be hearing his piano sonata number 40 in G. Marc-André Hamelin, our featured pianist.

0: We've enjoyed an energetic performance of Joseph Haydn's Piano Sonata No. 40 in G by Marc-André Hamelin on the piano. I'm Emily Rose, and thank you for joining me for As You Like It.
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0: 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I'm Emily Rose, and this is As You Like It, the afternoon classical program. Next, we will be enjoying Carl Maria von Weber, Piano Concerto No. 1 in C, Opus 11. The Irish Radio Television Sinfonietta will be performing. Prontius Auden is our conductor, and Benjamin Frith, our piano soloist.

0: We've enjoyed the music of Carl Maria von Weber, Piano Concerto No. 1 in C, Opus 11. Pronchius Audin conducted the Irish Radio Television Sinfonietta. Our piano soloist was Benjamin Frith.
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0: 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Next, we turn to Ludwig von Beethoven, Octet for Winds, Opus 103, the Marlborough Festival Octet performing, led by Marcel Moise.

Marcel Moise conducting the Marlborough Festival Octet in Octet for Winds, Opus 103 by Ludwig van Beethoven. We listened to an August 1957 performance. I'm Emily Rose. Thank you for joining me for As You Like It here at the Classical Station. It is nearing 4 o'clock p.m. Eastern Time, and we have one more piece to enjoy together before Allegro at 4 with Haydn Jones. This will be Fantasia in C minor, K475, Alfred Brendel, our piano soloist, piece by Wolfgang Amadeus Mozart.

Sensational music there from Wolfgang Amadeus Mozart. The Fantasia in C minor, Kerschel listing 475 with pianist Alfred Brendel. And thank you to Emily Rose for bringing you As You Like It. Just ahead, Allegro

Oliver Sacks wrote, "Music can pierce the heart directly. It needs no mediation." Come listen and be moved by the music you hear on WCPE 89.7 FM, Raleigh-Durham, Chapel Hill, WZPE 90.1 FM, Bath, and WURI 90.9 FM, Manteo.

Good afternoon and welcome to Allegro. I'm your host, Hayden Jones. 3 hours of beautiful classical music until we start our concert hall program with full-length musical offerings. Trust that you're enjoying yourselves on this beautiful early autumn day, and if you're coping with traffic, that the music will bring you a moment or two of peace. In this first hour, coming our way, we have music of Ricardo Drigo, Samuel Wesley, Petr Tchaikovsky, Benedikt Smetana, and Antonio Vivaldi. We start the hour with a wonderful Spanish composer who came to an untimely demise as his ship was hit by a torpedo in the First World War, Enrique Granados. This is the Spanish dance number 5, Andalucía, the most popular of Granados' Spanish dances. Violinist Isaac Perlman and pianist Samuel Sanders.

enchanting way to get our Allegro program off the ground. Enrique Granados, the Spanish dance number 5, Andalusia, with pianist Samuel Sanders and violinist Isaac Perlman, right here on the classicalstation.org. 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Coming our way in just about 10 minutes, music of Bedrich Schmettner. But first, Il Prete Rossi, who, like so many of our Baroque composers, was somewhat forgotten until a revival in the 20th century. Antonio Vivaldi's Violin Concerto in A Minor, Opus 4, Number 4. Vladimir Spivakov conducting the Moscow Virtuosi. And this is from a set of 12 concerts that Vivaldi called La Stravaganza.

the unmistakable beauty of the rhythmic violin of Vivaldi. Antonio Vivaldi's Violin Concerto in A Minor, Opus 4, Number 4. Vladimir Spivakov conducting the Moscow Virtuosi right here on the Classical Station, where we love the music just as much as you. 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Coming our way now, in just about 14 minutes, music of Petr Tchaikovsky. And next up, one might say, the father of Czech nationalism. Before there was a Dvořák, there was a Bedřich Smetana. This is the Moldau from Mávlošt, My Fatherland. Anton Doráty, conducting the London Symphony Orchestra.

Glorious music there from Bellerick Schmettner. The Moldo from Marvlosht, My Fatherland. Antal Durati conducting the London Symphony Orchestra right here on the classicalstation.org, where we have a live announcer in the studio 24/7. Coming our way in just about 4 minutes, music of Samuel Wesley. But first, Petr Tchaikovsky with a waltz, the waltz from his Serenade for Strings in C, Opus 48. Herbert von Karajan conducting the Berlin Philharmonic.

Nothing like a great waltz. And that certainly was a great waltz by Peter Tchaikovsky, the waltz from his Serenade for Strings in C, Opus 48. Herbert von Karajan, conducting the Berlin Philharmonic right here on the classicalstation.org. We can be heard streaming on the internet throughout the United States and all over the world. Be sure and tell your friends about us. Coming our way in just about 15 minutes, music of Ricardo Drigo. But first, the nephew of John Wesley, the founder of the Methodist Church. He was a contemporary of Mozart and was sometimes referred to as the English Mozart, Samuel Wesley, Symphony No. 3 in A. Henry David Wetton conducting the Milton Keynes Chamber Orchestra.

Music there from Samuel Wesley, Symphony No. 3 in A. Hilary David Wetton conducting the Milton Keynes Chamber Orchestra. 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And now taking us up to the top of the hour, a specialist in ballet and opera. He was, in fact, a director of the Imperial Ballet in St. Petersburg. Ricardo Drigo. This is the interpolation for Adam's Le Corsaire, the Pas de Deux and Variations. Terence Kern, conducting the orchestra of the London Festival Ballet.

0: And what a jolly fun piece. Ricardo Drigo, Pas de Deux and Variations. Terence Kern conducting the orchestra of the London Festival Ballet.
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0: And welcome back to Allegro. I'm your host, Hayden Jones. More beautiful music coming our way. During this hour, we have music of Maurice Ravel, Celedonio Romero, Jon Ivanovici, Giovanni Gabrielli, Antonin Dvorak, Gioachino Rossini, and to start off with, Johannes Brahms. The fourth movement, Allegretto Grazioso, from his Piano Concerto No. 2 in B-flat, Opus 83. Claudio Vado, conducting the Berlin Philharmonic, with pianist Maurizio Pollini.

And a wonderful way to get our 5 o'clock hour started there with Johannes Brahms. The fourth movement, Allegretto Grazioso, from the Piano Concerto No. 2 in B flat, Opus 83. Claudio Abbado conducting the Berlin Philharmonic with pianist Maurizio Pollini. Coming our way in just about 5 minutes, music of Antonin Dvorak. But first, Giacchino Rossini. Il signor Bruschino, ossia il figlio, per azzardo, based on the 1809 play of René de Chazet, Le Fils par hasard, the accidental son, il signor Bruschino, performed here by the Orpheus Chamber Orchestra. And the violinists provide percussion by tapping their music stands with their bows.

typically lively music there from Gioachino Rossini, the overture to Il Signor Bruschino, performed by the Orpheus Chamber Orchestra, right here on the classical station .org. Coming our way in just about 8 minutes, music of Renaissance composer Giovanni Gabrieli. But first, Antonin Dvorak with his Slavonic Dance in F, Opus 46, number 4. Andrew Davis conducting the Philharmonia Orchestra.

Splendid music there from Antonin Dvorak. The Slavonic Dance in F, Opus 46, Number 4. Andrew Davis conducting the Philharmonia Orchestra. You're listening to theclassicalstation.org, member supported and volunteer powered since 1978. Coming our way in just about 3 minutes, music of Ion Ivanovici. But first, this composer was one of the greatest of the day, and he represents the transition from the late Renaissance to the early Baroque. He lived from 1554 to 1550. He was born around 1554, 1557, and lived to 1612. He was both organist and composer from a musical family, preferring the composition of sacred pieces, and he was from the Venetian school. Giovanni Gabrieli. This is his Canzone 9, performed here by the Empire Brass Quintet and Friends.

Stella, music there from Giovanni Gabrielli, Renaissance composer, his Canzone number 9, performed by the Empire Brass Quintet and Friends. 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Doctors Clark, Ingrafia and Eichstädt are American College of Mohs surgery fellows and board certified in micrographic dermatologic surgery. Cary Skin Centre is an accredited centre of excellence for Mohs surgery. For more information, caryskincentre.com. And you're listening to the classicalstation.org, where we have a live announcer in the studio 24/7. Coming our way in just 8 minutes, music of Celedonio Romero. But first, a Romanian composer of Serbian heritage. He lived from 1845 to 1902, the time of the Austro-Hungarian Empire. He was a band conductor and composer. He wrote some 300 pieces, but it is this piece for which we most remember him. Ion Ivanovici, The Danube Waves, a waltz, our 5:30 waltz. Franz Bauer-Tüssel, conducting the orchestra of the Vienna People's Opera. And it's also known as the anniversary waltz.

And a scintillating waltz there from Jan Ivanovici, the Danube Waves Waltz. Franz Boas-Hössl conducted the orchestra of the Vienna People's Opera. Nothing like a great waltz to lift the spirits. You're listening to The Classical Station, .org, where we love the music just as much as you. Coming our way in just about 5 minutes, music of Maurice Ravel. But first, Spanish composer Celedonio Romero. This is Celedonio Romero's take on a traditional Spanish dance, performed by his son Pepe Romero, the Malagueña, guitarist Pepe Romero.

A veritable guitar masterclass there from Pepe Romero, guitarist, and his father, Celedonio Romero, with his version of the Malagueña composition there. And now taking us up to the top of the hour, Le Tombeau de Couperin, which translates to The Tomb of Couperin. Now, Couperin was a great Baroque composer, François Couperin, French Baroque composer. And Maurice Ravel is paying homage to him. So Le Tombeau here translates better as an homage to Couperin. Charles Dutoit conducts the Montreal Symphony Orchestra, a 19th century French composer honoring 17th century French composer.

0: Tremendous music there from Maurice Ravel. Le Tombeau de Couperin. Charles Dutoit conducting the Montreal Symphony Orchestra right here on the classicalstation.org.
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0: And welcome to the 6 o'clock hour of Allegro. More wonderful music coming our way, including Italian composer Ludovico Einaudi, American composer Jack Gallagher, English composer Richard Harvey, and we start the hour with Sergei Rachmaninoff, Rhapsody on a Theme of Paganini. Claudio Bado conducting the Berlin Philharmonic with pianist Mikhail Pletnev.

0: Electrifying music there from Sergei Rachmaninoff. The Rhapsody on a Theme of Paganini, Opus 43. Claudio Bado conducting the Berlin Philharmonic with pianist Mikhail Pletnev.
1: Greetings, opera lovers. This is Dr. J. Pearson, the host of Thursday Night Opera. Come with me into the Wolf's Glen, a demonic and supernatural place that is featured in our upcoming opera, Der Freischütz, The Free Shooter by Carl Maria von Weber. 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
0: And that certainly sounds a lot of fun there. Coming our way in just about 10 minutes, American composer, contemporary composer Jack Gallagher. First, contemporary English composer. He used to be in an early 1970s prog rock band entitled Griffin. He went on to do sessions work. He wrote soundtracks. He wrote music for Harry Potter and played also soundtrack for Ron Howard's Da Vinci Code. This is Richard Harvey, born in 1953. The Cantilena from the Concerto Antico for Guitar and Small Orchestra, which he had originally written for John Williams, and John Williams is our featured guitarist. Paul Daniel conducts the London Symphony Orchestra.

Richard Harvey Cantilena from Concerto Antico for Guitar and Small Orchestra. Paul Daniel conducting the London Symphony Orchestra. Guitarist John Williams. Up next, American composer Jack Gallagher with his Berceuse, Lullaby. Joan Folletta conducting the London Symphony Orchestra.

And that was the lovely Berceuse, or Lullaby, by contemporary American composer Jack Gallagher, born 1947 and a professor of music at the College of Worcester, Ohio. Some of his recordings have been played by the London Symphony Orchestra. Joan Folletta conducting the London Symphony Orchestra in that performance. And next up, another contemporary composer born in 1955, written soundtracks for English series of Dr. Zhivago, and he won the Officer of the Order of Merit of the Italian Republic, the Italian equivalent, if you like, of the Congressional Medal of Honor. Ludovico Einaudi, I Giorno, The Days. Ange Dubois conducts La Pietà and is also our featured violinist.

Exquisite, heart-rending music there from contemporary Italian composer Ludovico Einaudi. I giorni, the days. Angèle Dubois conducting La Pietà, and also our featured violinist. Right on theclassicalstation.org, where we love the music just as much as you. Be sure and stay tuned at the top of the hour as we transition to our concert hall program, bringing you full-length musical offerings, including, in the first hour, Mozart and Bizet. And now to take us to the top of the hour, the incomparable Johann Sebastian Bach with his Toccata from Partita No. 6 in E minor. Pianist Richard Good.

0: Musical perfection from Johann Sebastian Bach, toccata from his Petita No. 6 in E minor, pianist Richard Good.
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0: Good evening and welcome to Concert Hall. I'm your host, Hayden Jones, and this is the program that brings us full-length musical offerings from 7 o'clock until 10 o'clock. During this first hour, we shall hear the entirety of the Carmen Suite No. 2 by Bizet and the Clarinet Quintet in A, Kirchlisting 581 by Wolfgang Amadeus Mozart. The clarinet here played by Sabine Meyer, who was the first woman to be a member of the Berlin Philharmonic. Mozart's Clarinet Quintet.

amazing piece of music there by Wolfgang Amadeus Mozart, the Clarinet Quintet in A, Kochel Listing 581, performed by the Philharmonia Quartet of Berlin and clarinetist Sabine Meyer.

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And speaking of great classical music, we continue with our concert hall. No need to go out to the concert, braving the elements or the traffic. 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We continue with our concert, the entirety of the Carmen Suite No. 2 by Georges Bizet. Enrique Batiz conducting the Mexico City Philharmonic.

0: 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Carmen Suite number 2, Enrique Batis, conducting the Mexico City Philharmonic.
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